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2: Headed into tonight to kick off your Memorial Day weekend, we'll have some cloudy skies and some showers advancing through your Friday night. Low temperatures into the mid to lower 50s. Some scattered showers and thunderstorms. Widespread rain to start off your Saturday. High temperatures on the cooler side. We'll keep a slight breeze and some stronger wind gusts into your Saturday night with a few leftover showers and isolated thunderstorms. Lows into the upper 50s. I'm Erie News Now. First Warning Weather Meteorologist Kelly Rowland.
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4: Headed into tonight to kick off your Memorial Day weekend, we'll have some cloudy skies and some showers advancing through your Friday night. Low temperatures into the mid to lower 50s. Some scattered showers and thunderstorms. Widespread rain to start off your Saturday. High temperatures on the cooler side. We'll keep a slight breeze and some stronger wind gusts into your Saturday night with a few leftover showers and isolated thunderstorms. Lows into the upper 50s. I'm Erie News Now, First Warning Weather Meteorologist Kelly Rowland.
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7: Headed into tonight to kick off your Memorial Day weekend, we'll have some cloudy skies and some showers advancing through your Friday night. Low temperatures into the mid to lower 50s. Some scattered showers and thunderstorms. Widespread rain to start off your Saturday. High temperatures on the cooler side. We'll keep a slight breeze and some stronger wind gusts into your Saturday night with a few leftover showers and isolated thunderstorms. Lows into the upper 50s. I'm Erie News Now, First Warning Weather Meteorologist Kelly Rowland.
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1: Calls to pause data center development in Texas are growing. The state's agriculture commissioner, Sid Miller, says we don't know the damage that's being done to the environment.
2: They can just go and build whatever they want, whenever they want. So, you know, I'm calling for a pause. You know, let's just take a break.
1: He says that state leaders must make sure unchecked expansion does not come at the expense of farmers, ranchers, and small towns. A handful of guardrails on development are expected to be a hot topic when lawmakers get back to work. A new executive order from California Governor Gavin Newsom aims to help workers threatened by artificial intelligence. On Thursday, he signed what's billed as a first-in-the-nation executive order that addresses severance policies, employment insurance, and workforce training and other responses to people who lose their jobs to AI. And Honda is recalling almost 60,000 cars over a rear-view camera issue. The National Highway Transportation Safety Administration says the recall affects certain Honda Prologs and Acura ZDXs. Tech Report, I'm Matt Mattinson.
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5: Headed into tonight to kick off your Memorial Day weekend, we'll have some cloudy skies and some showers advancing through your Friday night. Low temperatures into the mid to lower 50s. Some scattered showers and thunderstorms. Widespread rain to start off your Saturday. High temperatures on the cooler side. We'll keep a slight breeze and some stronger wind gusts into your Saturday night with a few leftover showers and isolated thunderstorms. Lows into the upper 50s. I'm Erie News Now. First Warning Weather Meteorologist Kelly Rowland.
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2: Headed into tonight to kick off your Memorial Day weekend, we'll have some cloudy skies and some showers advancing through your Friday night. Low temperatures into the mid to lower 50s. Some scattered showers and thunderstorms. Widespread rain to start off your Saturday. High temperatures on the cooler side. We'll keep a slight breeze and some stronger wind gusts into your Saturday night with a few leftover showers and isolated thunderstorms. Lows into the upper 50s. I'm Erie News Now.
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2: Headed into tonight to kick off your Memorial Day weekend, we'll have some cloudy skies and some showers advancing through your Friday night. Low temperatures into the mid to lower 50s. Some scattered showers and thunderstorms. Widespread rain to start off your Saturday. High temperatures on the cooler side. We'll keep a slight breeze and some stronger wind gusts into your Saturday night with a few leftover showers and isolated thunderstorms. Lows into the upper 50s. I'm Erie News Now. First Warning Weather Meteorologist Kelly Rowland.
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3: 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Gasoline prices for the Memorial Day weekend are the highest they've been since 2022, with the national average hovering around $4.56 a gallon. Despite higher fuel cost, AAA expects a record 39 million Americans to travel by car over the holiday weekend. Consumers who've grown accustomed to paying $40 or $50 for a routine oil change may soon experience sticker shock. Industry analysts, mechanics, and supply chain experts say a combination of economic, technological, and geopolitical pressures is pushing oil change prices higher. Consumers affected by the 2024 Avis data breach have until June 21st to file a claim for compensation from a class action settlement. Eligible consumers could receive reimbursement of up to $5,000 for documented losses tied to that data breach. I'm Mark Huffman. 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
1: Headed into tonight to kick off your Memorial Day weekend. We'll have some cloudy skies and some showers advancing through your Friday night. Low temperatures into the mid to lower 50s. Some scattered showers and thunderstorms. Widespread rain to start off your Saturday. High temperatures on the cooler side. We'll keep a slight breeze and some stronger wind gusts into your Saturday night with a few leftover showers and isolated thunderstorms. Lows into the upper 50s. I'm Erie News Now. First Warning Weather Meteorologist Kelly Rowland.
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2: Headed into tonight to kick off your Memorial Day weekend, we'll have some cloudy skies and some showers advancing through your Friday night. Low temperatures into the mid to lower 50s. Some scattered showers and thunderstorms. Widespread rain to start off your Saturday. High temperatures on the cooler side. We'll keep a slight breeze and some stronger wind gusts into your Saturday night with a few leftover showers and isolated thunderstorms. Lows into the upper 50s. I'm Erie News Now, First Warning Weather Meteorologist Kelly Rowland.
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0: annual celebration of tradition and community on the Erie Bayfront. 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
1: And now, another film rental discovery. Welcome to the Indie Film Minute. In The Italian, an intriguing little Russian film by Andrei Kravchuk, we are enriched by a stark view of life in a Russian orphanage, a place run by hapless drunks and capitalist opportunists. Neither mistreated nor nurtured, the abandoned children are left to form their own society. It's a harsh one, but it works. An older boy has assumed leadership, managing the mostly criminal enterprises conducted by the children. Older girls earn their way out in the world in the daytime, returning at night to read stories to the younger children. The orphanage is the launching point for the story of 5-year-old Vanya. It has been arranged for him to be adopted by a wealthy Italian couple. Thereafter, the other children refer to him as the Italian. He should be happy, but he has been witness to a distraught young mother returning to the orphanage to reclaim her son, only to find he has already been adopted. What if Vanya's mother should return for him? The Italian is rich in its observance of a shadowy world that feels all too real. We undertake a perilous journey with Vanya as he travels, mostly alone, in search of his real mother. We hope, against all odds, that the closing scene will be a happy one. The Indie Film Minute. Not in theaters. Discovery through rental.
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1: Headed into tonight to kick off your Memorial Day weekend, we'll have some cloudy skies and some showers advancing through your Friday night. Low temperatures into the mid to lower 50s. Some scattered showers and thunderstorms. Widespread rain to start off your Saturday. High temperatures on the cooler side. We'll keep a slight breeze and some stronger wind gusts into your Saturday night with a few leftover showers and isolated thunderstorms. Lows into the upper 50s. I'm Erie News Now. First Warning Weather Meteorologist Kelly Rowland.
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1: NBC News Radio, I'm Jim Roop. The busy Memorial Day travel period's underway. Despite high gas prices, AAA projecting 45 million Americans traveling at least 50 miles from their home. Out of that total, just under 40 million expected to drive, while just under 4 million are expected to fly to their destinations. Director of National Intelligence Tulsi Gabbard will be stepping down from her position next month. At a post, she says her husband has been recently diagnosed with a rare form of bone cancer and she must step away to support him. NBC's Jonathan Allen reports Aaron Lucas, the deputy director, will step in the interim.
2: Because it would be very difficult for the president to get through any nominee for this job in the middle of a war that many in Congress don't want to see fought. It would be difficult to get that person confirmed. Lucas has been the principal deputy for Tulsi Gabbard, has long experience in the intelligence community.
1: In her post, Gabbard goes on to say she's eternally grateful for the trust given to her by the American people. SpaceX has launched this massive Starship rocket.
3: 5, 4, 3, ignition.
1: The Starship V3 is the tallest rocket ever assembled. It also is touted as the world's most powerful reusable rocket. Could be key to NASA's plan to return astronauts to the moon's surface and create a permanent moon base. The human smuggling case against Kilmar Abrego Garcia has been dismissed. Today, a federal judge granted Abrego Garcia's motion for vindictive prosecution. Abrego Garcia was deported last year to El Salvador after the Trump administration claimed he was a member of the MS-13 gang, which he has denied. He was brought back to the U.S. later in the year to face charges in Tennessee for human smuggling and was released from ICE detention as he waited for trial. Jim Roop, NBC News Radio.
4: Headed into tonight to kick off your Memorial Day weekend, we'll have some cloudy skies and some showers advancing through your Friday night. Low temperatures into the mid to lower 50s. Some scattered showers and thunderstorms. Widespread rain to start off your Saturday. High temperatures on the cooler side. We'll keep a slight breeze and some stronger wind gusts into your Saturday night with a few leftover showers and isolated thunderstorms. Lows into the upper 50s. I'm Erie News Now. First Warning Weather Meteorologist Kelly Rowland.
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1: NBC News Radio, I'm Jim Forbes. President Trump was in a New York suburb Friday talking up the economy and supporting a local candidate. Trump told a crowd at Rockland County Community College that Democrats are, quote, taking all of their money and forcing the top earners to leave New York due to higher taxes. The president also said New York is full of illegal immigrants and made a pitch for his voter ID measure, the Save America Act. He also pledged his support to the Republican candidate for governor, Bruce Blakeman, and Republican Congressman Mike Lawler. New York Giants quarterback Jason Dart was also in attendance, showing his support for Trump. The human smuggling case against Kilmar Abrego-Garcia has been dismissed. A federal judge on Friday granted Abrego-Garcia's motion for vindictive prosecution. Abrego-Garcia was deported last year to El Salvador after the Trump administration claimed he was a member of the gang MS-13, which he has denied. He was brought back to the U.S. later this year to face charges in Tennessee for human smuggling and was released from ICE detention as he awaited trial. An explosion at a Staten Island dry dock Friday afternoon left 16 people hurt, including 13 firefighters. Levon Putney has more.
2: The FDNY is saying one firefighter is in critical condition and two seriously hurt after first responding to a blaze that broke out around 3:30 at a dry dock barge on Richmond Terrace in the Mariners Harbor neighborhood. Fire officials then say crews were trying to rescue someone who was trapped when the fire grew stronger, leading to a huge explosion which rocked the barge. One civilian was among those seriously hurt. I'm Levon Putney.
1: And another batch of UFO files have been released by the Pentagon. The latest drop includes over 50 videos and documents that were previously classified. I'm Jim Forbes.
3: Headed into tonight to kick off your Memorial Day weekend, we'll have some cloudy skies and some showers advancing through your Friday night. Low temperatures into the mid to lower 50s. Some scattered showers and thunderstorms. Widespread rain to start off your Saturday. High temperatures on the cooler side. We'll keep a slight breeze and some stronger wind gusts into your Saturday night with a few leftover showers and isolated thunderstorms. Lows into the upper 50s. I'm Erie News Now, First Warning Weather Meteorologist Kelly Rowland.
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0: is Miss Pam from ATL. I'm here listening to the smooth sounds of Mitchell T. King. He's jamming.
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Hey, what's happening, baby? I'm the one who needs no introduction, 'cause I'm the world-class doctor, the master of seduction. I can heal all your ills and give you extreme delight.

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1: 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I love listening to Mitchell T. King. The Timeless Experience is in a class all by

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1: NBC News Radio, I'm Jim Forbes. President Trump was in a New York suburb Friday talking up the economy and supporting a local candidate. Trump told a crowd at Rockland County Community College that Democrats are, quote, taking all of their money and forcing the top earners to leave New York due to higher taxes. The president also said New York is full of illegal immigrants and made a pitch for his voter ID measure, the Save America Act. He also pledged his support to the Republican candidate for governor, Bruce Blakeman, and Republican Congressman Mike Lawler. The human smuggling case against Kimora Abrego-Garcia has been dismissed. A federal judge on Friday granted Abrego-Garcia's motion for vindictive prosecution. Abrego-Garcia was deported last year to El Salvador after the Trump administration claimed he was a member of the gang MS-13, which he has denied. He was brought back to the U.S. later in the year to face charges in Tennessee for human smuggling and was released from ICE detention as he waited for trial. Three 15-year-olds have been arrested and charged with gang assault in connection with a fight that ended with gunshots killing another 15-year-old boy last month. Levon Putney has more.
2: The NYPD is saying Jaden Pierre was shot to death April 16th in Roy Wilkins Park in St. Albans, Queens. The three 15-year-olds arrested join a 16-year-old charged with gang assault, as was 18-year-old Zahir David, who's also charged with murder. Police detectives say cell phone video of the fight looks like David was trying to hit Pierre with a pistol, but it went off. Investigators believe previous fights led to the shooting. I'm Levon Putney.
1: And millions on the East Coast and across the South are getting strong showers this Memorial Day weekend. The weather conditions are expected to dampen plans this Memorial Day weekend as millions are hitting the road for the holiday. I'm Jim Forbes.
3: Headed into tonight to kick off your Memorial Day weekend, we'll have some cloudy skies and some showers advancing through your Friday night. Low temperatures into the mid to lower 50s. Some scattered showers and thunderstorms. Widespread rain to start off your Saturday. High temperatures on the cooler side. We'll keep a slight breeze and some stronger wind gusts into your Saturday night with a few leftover showers and isolated thunderstorms. Lows into the upper 50s. I'm Erie News Now, First Warning Weather Meteorologist Kelly Rowland.
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1: NBC News Radio, I'm Jim Forbes. About 40,000 people have been evacuated from a city south of Los Angeles where officials warn a leaking chemical tank could explode. Authorities in Orange County say the situation is stable as they work to safely deal with the 34,000-gallon tank at GKN Aerospace in Garden Grove. The county fire authority says crews have been able to maintain the temperature of the tank for now, which could buy them some time to solve the problem. Officials warn the tank could explode or spill nearly 7,000 gallons of methyl methacrylate, which is used in plastic manufacturing. A report says Americans have paid nearly $45 billion in extra fuel costs since the start of the Iran war. Researchers at Brown University say the soaring gas and diesel prices were triggered by the disruption of global oil supplies and the blockade of the Strait of Hormuz. The national average for a gallon of gas has climbed more than 50% since the war began on February 28th. President Trump has promised gas prices will come down once Iran agrees to a ceasefire. Iowa Governor Kim Reynolds has issued a disaster proclamation for five Iowa counties hit by severe storms earlier this month. Claire Barnett has more.
2: The proclamation covers Cherokee, Clay, Kossuth, Montgomery, and Ringgold counties and allows state resources, including the Disaster Case Advocacy Program and the Iowa Individual Assistance Grant Program, to be used for recovery efforts. The proclamation will remain in effect for 30 days unless terminated early or extended. I'm Claire Barnett.
1: And rapper Rob Bass is dead at the age of 59, according to a statement shared on his social media. Bass died peacefully on Friday, surrounded by family, after a private battle with cancer. The artist, whose real name is Robert Jenyard, was big in the 80s hip-hop scene and is best known for the 1988 hit, It Takes Two. I'm Jim Forbes.
3: Headed into tonight to kick off your Memorial Day weekend, we'll have some cloudy skies and some showers advancing through your Friday night. Low temperatures into the mid to lower 50s. Some scattered showers and thunderstorms. Widespread rain to start off your Saturday. High temperatures on the cooler side. We'll keep a slight breeze and some stronger wind gusts into your Saturday night with a few leftover showers and isolated thunderstorms. Lows into the upper 50s. I'm Erie News Now. First Warning Weather Meteorologist Kelly Rowland.
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1: Headed into tonight to kick off your Memorial Day weekend. We'll have some cloudy skies and some showers advancing through your Friday night. Low temperatures into the mid to lower 50s. Some scattered showers and thunderstorms. Widespread rain to start off your Saturday. High temperatures on the cooler side. We'll keep a slight breeze and some stronger wind gusts into your Saturday night with a few leftover showers and isolated thunderstorms. Lows into the upper 50s. I'm Erie News Now, First Warning Weather Meteorologist Kelly Rowland.
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gusts into your Saturday night with a few leftover showers and isolated thunderstorms, lows into the upper 50s. I'm Erie News Now, First Warning Weather Meteorologist Kelly Rowland.

Good morning, people of God. This is Elder D.L. Stanton, 90.5 WERG. We thank God for being our Father, His Son Jesus, the Holy Ghost sustaining and keeping power. Don't touch that dial because we're jumping right in.

There was a man sent from God whose name was Noah. God instructed him to build an ark, and for 120 years he preached one message: it's going to rain. When the rain finally came for 40 days and 40 nights, it poured, and he, his family, and all the animals that he had secured were on this ark for 371 days. And finally, according to the book of Genesis, the 8th chapter and the 8th verse, the Bible records that he sent out a dove, and the dove came back having found no rest for the sole of her foot. However, he waited 7 days and sent out the dove yet again. When the dove returned, it returned with an olive branch in its mouth. The Bible says that Noah knew that the waters were abated off of the earth. However, he stayed yet another 7 days and sent forth the dove the third time. And the dove returned not again to him anymore. May I suggest unto you that during the first flight of the dove, it represents the Jehovahistic flight, the Yellowistic flight, the flight that identifies our God as Jehovah, Elohim, Jehovah Jireh, our provider, Jehovah Shalom, our peace, Jehovah Cherub, the Lord, the sword, Jehovah Hasinu, the Lord, our maker, Jehovah Elyon, the Lord Most High, El Hanamin, the God who is faithful, El Selah, God my rock. However, the dove returned the second time with an olive branch in its mouth. Same God, different flight, because now we call him Wonderful, Counselor, Mighty God, Everlasting Father, and Prince of Peace. Yet we see the dove flies one more time, the last flight of the dove. The Bible records that the dove never returned to this particular structure made by man's hand. And in the 11th chapter of the book of Genesis, the whole earth was of one language and of one speech. And they said one to another, let us make brick, and let us build us a tower and a city. The Bible records that the Lord came down, and we see a foreshadow of what will be identified as the day of Pentecost. For the Lord confused their language, and they began to speak in other tongues. The scripture records after 450 years of Egyptian slavery, God raises up a prophet by the name of Moses, and he speaks to Pharaoh to let God's people go. On the night before they are released, we see the establishment of Passover. 50 days later, God sends the Ten Commandments chiseled out on the tablets of stone. This too is a foreshadow of what will be identified as the day of Pentecost. And finally, according to Acts 2, when the day of Pentecost had fully come, they were in one place with one accord. And we see that suddenly there was a sound as of a rushing mighty wind, and it filled the house. But it not only filled the house where they were sitting, we see a form. We see the return of the dove, but it is not in the form of the dove. It is fire, and it sat upon each of them, and they were all filled with the Holy Ghost. And we see the physical manifestation of what took place there at the Tower of Babel. They begin to speak in other languages. Lastly, we also see the manifestation and the fulfillment of what
we saw in Genesis. For when Jesus was sacrificed, it was indeed the Passover. 50 days later, we see that the finger of God wrote the commandments. However, this time they were not chiseled on stone, but he wrote his commandments in our heart with the fire of God. And there is the birth of the church. And so it is, we have gathered together for the birthday of the wife and the bride of Christ. Her name is Ecclesia.

you. We thank you. We thank you.

shout, I've got power. Shanda Bahu.

nothing else. But as long as I got the Holy Ghost, as long as I got Jesus, as long as I got Jesus, there's nothing. You may ask the world about this. You may ask the world about that. But just tell the world.

0: Praise the Lord and good morning, everyone. Praise the Lord and good morning. We are glad to be here once again here on WERG 90.5 Saturday early morning praise. This is Elder D.L. Stanton live with you saying good morning. But before we go any further, we want to give honor to God, our Father, His Son, Jesus, and the Holy Ghost, our sustaining and keeping power. It is Pentecost weekend, and we know that tomorrow is Pentecost Sunday, the birthing of the church, and we are excited to be here to raise a praise on this Saturday morning as we get prepared for Pentecost Sunday on tomorrow. Listen, we pray that this playlist will be an encouragement to you on this morning, that it will be some kind of empowerment for you as well. We want you to raise a praise in your home, raise a praise on your job, raise a praise inside of your vehicle, wherever you may be at, because we are celebrating the birthing of the church this weekend. So if you have a seatbelt on in your house, go ahead and take it off, because we are going to be celebrating all Saturday morning long. We have a list of music dedicated towards this birthing and the sound of Pentecost, what I grew up hearing, what you all may have grew up hearing or taking part in your time of worship, in your time of praise, in your respective places that you grew up in church. But today we are going to have a lot of celebration on this morning, and we are glad about it because the church was birthed, and we are thankful that we can have somewhere to go and to worship and praise the name of our risen Savior. And we are glad that He sent a comforter down, even though in the physical form, He's not walking about the earth anymore, but He sent down a comforter for us to protect us, lead us, and guide us. So we are thankful for His precious Holy Ghost, and we are thankful for His Spirit. Listen, we have some announcements that we are going to play at this moment, and then we're going to dive right back into the music. This is Elder D.L. Stanton saying that I love you to life.
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4: The Morningstar Baptist Church and its pastor, Reverend D.F. Hunter, invites the Erie community to worship with them every Sunday. 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It's time to get back to our roots, the church. Hopefully, we will see you there.
2: Attention Erie, Sunday, May 24th at 11 a.m., the members of Morningstar Baptist Church will celebrate the retirement of Deacon Steve Cooley as an active deacon. This celebration is open to the public. We thank him for 50 years of service and dedication to the Lord and the church. So remember, Sunday, May 24th at 11 a.m. Congratulations, Deacon Cooley, on your service to the Lord.
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0: Amen. Those were some of our announcements for this Saturday morning. And just want to piggyback on another announcement. We want to celebrate Deacon Cooley on his retirement. We are so thankful for what he has done throughout these years for many of us in our community here in the city of Erie, our churches, places of worship, and just him being an overall good man of God. And we are thankful for his leadership, and we say congratulations on your retirement, Deacon Cooley. We love you to life. And another announcement from Christian Ministries of the Apostolic Faith that we want to announce. There will be a leadership meeting, and it says, join us as we welcome the community to a free leadership meeting to discuss spiritual warfare and leading from the second seat. That will be located at 930 Liberty Street, Erie, Pennsylvania, 16502, where the pastor is Bishop Frank Quinn. May 23rd at 10 a.m., spiritual warfare leading from the second seat with speaker Deacon Steve Saucer. And we want to say thank you for that announcement. We're going to tune back into our music at this time. This is Elder D.L. Stanton saying that I love you to life.

0: Look, look at God's amazing grace.
1: I am thankful for God's amazing grace, and I'm so thankful that he has continued to give us grace, even though we may not deserve it or even though we don't deserve it. God continues to give us grace. He gave us grace by waking us up this morning, starting us on our way, and putting a roof over our head. So we are thankful for his grace. Once again, it is Pentecost weekend. Pentecost Sunday is on tomorrow, and we are here celebrating that day where the church was birthed. And I'm so thankful that the church has been birthed. There's a place for us to praise, a place for us to worship, and a place for us to uplift and magnify the name of our risen Savior, who is Jesus the Christ. We want to say thank you to all of you that may be tuning in via live stream or via the radio. We want to say thank you for your support, and we want to say good morning to each and every one of you. It's a little rainy out there this morning, but I'm thankful for the rain, because the rain causes things to grow, and the rain also waters the trees and the grass and the plants. If we have no rain, we would be in a dry place. So I'm thankful for the rain, and I'm thankful that Jesus still reigns in our life. Maybe not physical rain, but he reigns in our life, and we are thankful that he continues to shower blessings down on our lives as well. We have some more announcements that we are going to play at this time. Just a quick another quick announcement. The announcement from the Apostolic Faith, or excuse me, Christian Ministries of the Apostolic Faith Leadership Meeting, that has been postponed at this time. So if you were planning to go to that event on today at 10 a.m., that has been postponed for now, and we will have further information for that leadership meeting when it is provided to us. So once again, that has been postponed for today. So if you were planning to meet them at 930 Liberty Street, you will not have to meet them on today. Amen and amen. Listen, here is some more announcements for you on this weekend.
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5: So I like the focus of the songs of the old church, because they would say songs like, what do

Luke. Luke. Luke.

22nd, 1970, in a little storefront church over on Conant Street. Revival was about 150 days. Mother Stella Boyd was running the revival. Lord have mercy. And Mother would get up and sing a song. It would go like this. She would say,

0: That was Anthony McGehee and Praise Motivated with My God, or the Lord Reigneth, excuse me, and we are thankful for him and the music that he continues to put out in the airwaves for us to listen to. He has one of the best choirs this side of heaven, and we are thankful for him this morning. We have some more announcements for you to listen to, and we want you to take a listen to these announcements. This is Elder D.L. Stanton saying that I love you to life.
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2: 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Sunday, women in white.

something's about to shift through here. I don't know what's wrong with you tonight, Upper Room. I don't know what's wrong tonight, Upper Room. You know, you're looking a little funny, and I know we got some visitors in the house. I don't want to start rebuking, but when the Holy Ghost gets to moving, you got to start moving or you got to move out. Look down your road, tell them, say, neighbor.

It is now the 7 o'clock hour, and you know, we always take a brief pause in the middle of our broadcast, in the middle of the stream, to take a moment just to pray. And we want to pray for those that may be going through transition, those that may be going through a time of decision making, those that just need peace, those that may need joy presented back into their life. So we want to stand in the gap for those, and we stand in the gap for those people that are going through grief and that are going through a time of bereavement as well. We are standing with one of our voices here of WERG Super Soul Saturday. We're standing here with our brother, Mr. Timmy Mack, and his family through his transition. Even now, we are praying for him, and we are praying for all of those that we know and that we don't know that may be going through things. So we are getting ready to go ahead and pray. If there's anything that you need prayer for, you are watching this via live stream, you can drop that in the comments and we will touch and agree with you on your behalf. But God, we thank you for this day. We thank you for this time. We thank you for another opportunity to call upon your name. Just saying thank you, God. Thank you for gracing us to be able to wake up and be in our right mind and in good standing with you, God. And if we are not in right standing with you, God, we apologize and we say thank you for your forgiveness, and thank you for giving us another opportunity to become back right in right standing with you, God. God, right now, we lift up those that may not have the strength or the courage to even pray for themselves, not knowing where to begin, not knowing where to start, God. And we say we lift those family members up. We lift those friends up to you even now so that that you can get the glory out of their lives, God, and so that they can have a direct line of communication and relationship with you as well, God. Those that may be going through grief and may not understand how to get through it, God, we ask you to be the voice and the shoulder and the hand that they can hold, the shoulder that they can lean on, the voice that they can listen to, God. God, we ask you to give them comfort in this season. Sometimes grief, we never understand it. Sometimes we don't know how to maneuver through it, God. So we ask you to cover those that may be going through grief, God. Cover those that are going through separation, God. Cover those that are going through transition that deals with loss of a loved one, God, or separation from a loved one, God. We ask you to comfort them and give them the peace that they need, God. Those that may have decisions to make within the next couple of weeks to better their lives or to better their family's lives or to better their business, God, we ask you to guide their decisions and their thought processes and the conversations that they may be involved in, God. We ask you to give them the words to say in the meeting room, give them the words to say in conversations, God. Give them the words to speak over their lives directly, so that you can lead and guide them through whatever decision and transition that they may be going through, God. God, we are so thankful that you sent your Holy Ghost down to comfort us. And we are thankful that your Holy Ghost leads us, directs us, and guides us as well, God. God, we thank you for your Son Jesus and the precious blood that he had shed for each and every one of us, God. God, we say thank you, thank you, thank you so many times over. And we wouldn't have enough tongues to say thank you enough, but God, we say thank you once again. Lead us and guide us throughout this day. Cover us throughout this day. Be with us throughout this day. And we will give your name all the glory, honor, and the thanks and the praise in your Son Jesus' name. Amen. This is Elder D.L. Stanton saying that I love you to life, and we serve a great God. Our God is great. And this song is entitled Great Is Our God, and it is by Ty Tribbett and Tim Bowman. We pray that you are enjoying the broadcast thus far and that you have gained some encouragement. Enjoy the rest of our broadcast.

0: Good Morning Gospel and Early Morning Praise are being brought to you with funds provided by our church program partners, Antioch Baptist Church, Reverend Floyd R. McClure, Pastor, Bread of Heaven Tabernacle of Praise, Christian Ministries of the Apostolic Faith Church, Bishop Frank Quinn, Pastor, Firstborn Apostolic Faith Church, Bishop Clint Roberts, Pastor,
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2: 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Special anniversary services and events are being planned, with additional information regarding dates and events to be shared soon. 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Portions of this program
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3: Man, those were some more of our announcements for this weekend. Once again, we pray that you are enjoying this time of praise and worship with us on this morning, kickstarting the weekend of Pentecost weekend. Tomorrow is Pentecost Sunday, but helping us to jumpstart this great occasion in the life of the church. And I am so glad that we are able to celebrate in this way here on 90.5 WERG. By the way, we are Erie's number one music radio station, and we are thankful for it, but we are also thankful that we get to share the good news, the gospel, and our excitement for our risen Savior here on the radio. So we are glad and we are thankful, and we have some more music here that sounds like Pentecost. We pray that you will continue to enjoy this broadcast and continue to praise your way through this broadcast. This is Elder D.L. Stanton saying that I love you to life.

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3: Amen. Those were some more of our announcements for this morning. We pray that you are having as good of a time, if not better, than I am on the radio this morning. We pray that this playlist, these songs have been matched, lighting your fire for this Pentecost weekend. Those that are watching via live stream, we pray that you are being blessed by these music selections as well. We're about a little over

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1: I don't think we're fans to react. It's just that the administration right now, it just flips back and forth very rapidly.

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God, I was done. Way down!

Amen. It is almost our time to transition, but we are thankful for all that has taken place on this morning, and we thank God for all of you that tuned in, those that were here watching via live stream, those that listened to us on the radio. We say thank you for your love and thank you for your support, and thank you for all that you do for this great radio station. We pray that you did enjoy the broadcast on this morning, and we say have a great weekend, be blessed and be safe. But we are going to pray before we leave out of this place. God, we thank you for this time. We thank you for this opportunity just to say thank you, just to say that we adore you, and thank you for all that you let happen today, God. Thank you for your fire. Thank you for your Holy Ghost, and thank you for your presence that was felt via live stream, over the airwaves, and in studio as well, God. Be with us as we go upon our several different destinations, and upon arrival, let all things be well, God. Thank you, thank you, thank you for waking us up and giving us an opportunity to live again and to praise and worship your name, God. We love you, we adore you, and we thank you in your son Jesus' name. It is so and so shall be. Amen. Listen, this is Elder D.L. Stanton signing off, saying that I love you to life and continue to let the fire fall in your lives. Happy Pentecost weekend to you. I will see you again on Monday, 7 to 9, right here, 90.5 WERG.

music from Freddie Jackson. Up front, it was music from Heat Wave and Lee Smith sitting in for Timmy Mac. Greatest hits of your times and minds this morning. Right here on 90.5 WERG. We're here till 12 o'clock. 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See you.

0: Music from Sherelle featuring Alexander O'Neill and Saturday Love, reminding you that the program sponsored by Christian Faith has been canceled. The program that was sponsored this morning for the leadership meeting has been postponed. Will be rescheduled for another time. Keep it locked right here at 90.5 WRG. We'll be right back with more great music.
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0: The 11th annual My Brother's Keeper Scholarship Awards program will be held on Saturday, June 20th at 10 a.m. The program honoring college-bound African-American and minority graduating high school seniors will be held at the R. Benjamin Wiley Middle School, 426 Eagle Point Boulevard. 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

90.5 WERG, that was Luther, and I Can Make It Better. Before that, it was Love Train from the OJs. 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

from the OJs. 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Here's Shantae teaming up with Keith Washington.

0: The Erie PA Alumni Chapter of Kappa Alpha Psi Fraternity Incorporated presents Barbershop Talk, Are You Okay? 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That number again is 814-454-1124. 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We'll be right back with more great music.
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0: Friday, May 29th from 6 p.m. until 11 p.m. as part of the Erie Honors Series, there will be an education appreciation celebration at the Warner Theater, a live concert honoring the teachers and administrators across the Tri-County area, featuring Edgewood Heavy with Erie's own The Breeze Band. 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And again, support the teachers, the educators, shaping the future of today's leaders. Here's Case featuring Foxy.

Music from Shante Moore featuring Keith Washington and Candlelight and You. It's 8:30 a.m., 12 o'clock. We've got the Block Party coming in, doing their thing up to the hour of 3 o'clock, followed by the Hitman and Juking at the Juke Joint.

0: Music from Samuel. So you like what you see? Before that, it was Mario, Let Me Love You. Case featuring Foxy Brown, Touch Me, Tease Me. Sunday, June 21st at 6 p.m., J&J Productions presents Minty, a fictitious Harriet Tubman story. She ran for freedom. She returned for others. A powerful stage experience of courage, faith, and freedom. This historic story live production will be held at Daffmark Dance Theater, 1033 State Street, 3rd floor. 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
0: The Greater Erie Community Action Committee, GCAC, has been awarded a grant to launch a workforce development initiative preparing individuals with employment barriers for careers in the plastics manufacturing industry. 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

Angela Winbush, I'll Be Good on 90.5 WERG. Here's the Mighty Spinners, and I'll Be Around. Noon, high noon, is Carlos and the Block Party, followed by the Hitman, juking at the juke joint. 90.5 WERG.

0: Music from the Spinners, and I'll Be Around on 90.5 WERG. I'd like to take a moment to say happy birthday going out to the following individuals. They include happy birthday to belated wishes to Lisa Jones, Wanda Carson, both celebrating on May 16th. Nevaeh Williams and Reggie Farmer Sr. on May 17th. Ida Jordan celebrated on May 18th. May 19th, Ashley Madison, Kevin Flowers, and Ella Sims. On the 20th, Marva Edwards, happy birthday, Sanaya Ruiz. Merle Lyons, May 21st, along with William Kramer. Cheryl Horton Jung, Monica Watson, celebrated on May 23rd. William Kramer, happy birthday, celebrating on May 25th. Happy birthday to Jordan Smith, DJ JD, May 23rd. Love from your family and the Super Soul Saturday program team. He has the next hour with the countdown, so keep it right here. Happy birthday again to Cheryl Horton John, Gracie Duncan, all on May 23rd. Furman Ritchie, May 24th. Happy birthday to Marvin and Marcus Smith, May 26th, with love from your family and friends. Mrs. Angela Jones, happy birthday, Queen Angela, May 27th, from Danny, family and friends. Sonny Woodard on May 25th, happy birthday to you. Happy heavenly birthday to our own Vicki Lee Feidler, May 12th. Happy heavenly birthday to Mrs. Velma Brown, May 18th. In memory of Vanessa Allen, May 24th, sadly missed by family and loved ones. And happy heavenly birthday to Alameda Woodard, June 2nd. We miss you very much. Again, happy birthday and love to those who've gone on to glory. Don't forget the upcoming Educator Appreciation Celebration at the Warner Theater on this coming Friday, May 29th, 6 to 11 p.m. Tickets starting at a low price of, well, can't really say it, but we're going to say 22. Edgewood Heavy out of Atlanta with Erie's own The Breeze Band honoring, this is part of the Erie Honors Series and sponsored by GEDIC, the Greater Erie Economic Development Corporation, and Mishka for a night of live music as they recognize the educators shaping the next generation. And all proceeds or portion of the proceeds will benefit participating school districts. We'll be right back with the countdown. Super Soul Saturday is brought to you in part with funds provided by our program partners, the Erie Crawford Central Labor Council, Little Miss Soul, Bay City Lodge No. 68, Ronnie and Lillian Lofton, Joseph McCormick Construction Company, Inc., the Gym City Elks, proud supporters of Super Soul Saturday program on 90.5 WERG. Portions of this program are being brought to you in part with funds provided by the Greater Erie Community Action Committee, Erie's community action organization located at 18 West 9th Street. Dr. Benjamin Wilson, Chief Executive Officer, a proud supporter of Super Soul Saturday program on 90.5 WERG.
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Tell me, congratulations to Jordan Ayanna Smith, graduating from Atlanta Clark University. Congratulations, cuz. This is New Edition. Thank you. 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
1: 90.5 WRG Inside JD's Countdown. We're sitting in for Timmy Mack this morning. And again, we ask you to keep him lifted in prayer, as later this week we'll be burying his wife, Peaches McConnell. And again, we're just so thankful for what he's going through, and we ask you to just gird him up, encourage him during this time of bereavement. Once again, congratulations to Jordan Ayanna Smith, who graduated from Clark Atlanta University on May 18th. Your family is so proud of you, so continue to move toward what God has blessed you in your future endeavors. Also, today is Jordan's 35th birthday. Happy birthday, Jordan. Many of you who don't know his story or do know his story know that he was 13 weeks early. He was born 2 pounds and a half ounces. Situation happened at Hammond Hospital, and he was transferred to Buffalo Children's Hospital in Buffalo, my hometown, where he stayed for about 4.5 months until he got up to that 5 pounds. Had his colonoscopy, had his bowels removed, so that he had to, at up until probably about 7 or 8 months, he had to go with a colonoscopy bag. So again, God is so good. And again, you're seeing through his program this morning, being thankful for all that God has brought him through. So this is JD's Countdown. We'll be right back following these messages, and he is sharing with you his life story.
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4: A lot of us in this house tonight, we're on the potter's wheel right now. And it's not comfortable. It doesn't feel good. But we need to just take solace in the fact that even though it may not feel good right now, as long as I'm in his hands, I know that everything is going to be all right. Just touch somebody, look them in the face, and tell them I'm in his hands.

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That was Marvin Sapp. He has his hands on you. 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
1: We'd like to let you know that on next Saturday, 10 a.m. until 12 noon, Ozell Temple 317 is hosting a prayer breakfast entitled Seeking God Together. The keynote speaker will be Pastor Daryl K. Cook of Second Baptist Church, and the prayer breakfast will be held at Community Cornerstone Event Center, 930 Liberty Street. 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Also, don't forget that this morning's leadership meeting at Christian Ministries of the Apostolic Faith Church, which was to start at 10 a.m., has been postponed. We'll be right back with more of the countdown, celebrating JD's birthday right here on 90.5 WERG. Shout out to Uncle Timmy Mac.
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1: 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Don't forget about the event on the 29th at the Warner Theater, sponsored by Jedik and Mishka Marshall, Mishka Vaca, and also the upcoming Beeson Barbecue on June 6th. It's going to be some really great food supporting their

0: family reunion. We've got more great music with JD and the Countdown in just a moment, but we'd like to let you know that Youth Leadership Institute of Erie has postponed its Pathway for Change event that was originally planned for next Saturday, May 30th. The event will now take place on Saturday, November 21st, from 6:30 to 9 p.m. at the Ambassador Banquet and Conference Center. For more information, 814-806-0103. 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

0: 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That was Buffalo, New York's own Rick James, you and I.
1: What you know about Buffalo, JD? We've got your music right here at 90.5 and the second annual Broken Into Blessings Women's Conference, hosted by Shanta Pulliam Brown, is happening next Saturday, May 30th at 3 p.m. right here on Gannon University's campus in the Yale Ballroom. For more information, 814-351-3701. That number is 814-351-3701. Back to the countdown. JD, what's up next?
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2: We'd like to say happy birthday to Tecumseh Brown Eagle, who celebrates on May 29th. Happy birthday, and have a wonderful and amazing day. It's 9:49. We'll be right back with the countdown and more of your favorite music right after these messages.
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1: Great job, JD. Birthday wishes going out to you on your countdown for the day, including who your blessings come from. That's right. Keep doing your thing, my young son. God bless you. We've got more music in the 10 o'clock hour on 90.5 WERG. 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

Uncle Charlie and Can't Live Without You on 90.5. We are WERG. Here's Ron Isley. Coming your way at 12 o'clock, it's the Block Party.

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The Erie PA Alumni Chapter of Kappa Alpha Psi Fraternity Incorporated presents Barbershop Talk, Are You Okay? 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Everyone is welcome Saturday, June 20th from 1 p.m. until 4 p.m. at Heads of State Barbershop, 1711 State Street. And for more information, contact Odell Graves. 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
0: 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The 11th Annual My Brother's Keeper Scholarship Awards Program will be held on Saturday, June 20th at 10 a.m. The program honoring college-bound African-American and minority graduating high school seniors will be held at the R. Benjamin Wiley Middle School, 426 Eagle Point Boulevard. For more information, 814-392-3413.

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1: 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The 11th Annual My Brother's Keeper Scholarship Awards Program will be held on Saturday, June 20th at 10 a.m. The program honoring college-bound African-American and minority graduating high school seniors will be held at the R. Benjamin Wiley Middle School, 426 Eagle Point Boulevard. For more information, 814-392-3413.

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Attention Erie, Sunday, May 24th at 11 a.m., the members of Morningstar Baptist Church will celebrate the retirement of Deacon Steve Cooley as an active deacon. This celebration is open to the public. We thank him for 50 years of service and dedication to the Lord and the church. So remember, Sunday, May 24th at 11 a.m. Congratulations, Deacon Cooley, on your service to the Lord. Friday, May 29th from 6 p.m. until 11 p.m. as part of the Erie Honors Series, there will be an education appreciation celebration at the Warner Theater, a live concert honoring the teachers and administrators across the Tri-County area, featuring Edgewood Heavy with Erie's own The Breeze Band. Join Jedek and Mishka Vaca for a night of live music celebration as we recognize the educators shaping the next generation. The 11th Annual My Brother's Keeper Scholarship Awards Program will be held on Saturday, June 20th at 10 a.m. The program honoring college-bound African-American and minority graduating high school seniors will be held at the R. Benjamin Wiley Middle School, 426 Eagle Point Boulevard. For more information, 814-392-3413.

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1: Yo, what's up, boo? I know you never had a love like this before. But you know, I want to be that one for you. Yo, Tim and Bob.

0: Donnell Jones on 90.5 WERG, and I'm going to be. Shout out to the West Coast. Chaz, your sister made it safely to Erie, PA, and just wanted you to know where she was. We've got your music right here up to the hour of 12 o'clock, and at 12 o'clock, it's the block party right here on Erie's number one college radio station. We invite you to join us on Monday, Memorial Day, for a day of some great music, some good food, some good cooking on the radio. Thursday, June 25th, the Greater Erie Community Action Committee is sponsoring the 34th annual R. Benjamin Wiley and Walter L. Osborne Memorial Golf Classic. The Golf Classic will be held at Venango Valley Inn and Golf Course with an 11 a.m. start. Those who have participated in the past are encouraged to renew their sponsorship and submit a team to play in the Golf Classic. For additional information, you can contact Kim McCaslin, Chief Communications Officer, at kmccaslin@gcac.org. 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
1: I gotta be real with you, baby. 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

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I lied when I told you I never wanted to see you again.

0: Music from Jodeci on 90.5 and Stay. Before that, it was Butter Love with Next, and at the top of the hour was Donnell Jones. I'm gonna be 11:15 as the time. We've got 45 minutes until the block party sitting in from 12 to 3. At 12 o'clock is the Hitman. At 3 o'clock is the Hitman coming in with Juking at the Juke Joint. 5 o'clock is the Captain or Chili J, Jazz Electric Overnight. And we've got DJ Doc B in the morning. Right before, you have Edward and Sunday Morning Gospel. We'd like to let you know the Bread of Heaven Tabernacle of Praise Incorporated, 1020 Napier Avenue, Erie, PA 16511, invites you to save the date because you're invited to the Women for Spiritual Empowerment Conference 2026. The theme is Equipping Women for the Battle at Hand, taken from 2 Corinthians 10 and 4. That's going to be the weekend of June 20th through the 21st. The key presenter and speaker will be Bishop Rachel Foster of Orlando, Florida. A powerful two-day gathering of worship, teaching, and spiritual equipping for women. Please mark your calendars, and more details will follow right here on 90.5 WERG.
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0: 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Originally planned for Saturday, May 30th, the event will now take place Saturday, November 21st from 6:30 to 9 p.m. at the Ambassador Banquet and Conference Center. 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

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Here's Jeffrey Osborne.

been put past for show a little bit, and some they call me Vanilla Child. But you know that don't mean my world to me, cause baby, name can't crap my style. I love you kicking and bus collared greens, a little hot Walter cornbread. I love you too, Cat Daddy, but don't you let

0: WERG 90.5. That's Tina Marie and Square Biz. Coming up this Friday, May 29th, from 6 p.m. until 11 p.m., as part of the Erie Honors Series, there will be an Education Appreciation Celebration at the Warner Theater, a live concert honoring the teachers and administrators across the Tri-County area. 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Again, that all takes place this Friday. Tickets are available on Eventbrite for a reasonable price, and bring your body to the party for a nice time honoring the educators, administrators, teachers, and all those who are working with our young people. And we like to congratulate who graduated from Clark Atlanta University, Jordan Ayana Smith. Yes, congratulations, Jordan, on graduating from Clark Atlanta University on May 18th. And again, congratulations and best wishes in all of your endeavors, and to all the local graduates who graduated throughout Erie County, from Gannon University, Edinburgh University, Penn State, Barron, Mercyhurst. Again, congratulations on a job well done. We've got more music coming in at 12. It's the Block Party on 90.5.
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2: 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Information available by calling 814-602-3043 or www.diverseerie.org. Portions of this program are being brought to you by the Robert Benjamin Wiley Community Charter School, successfully serving the urban community for 26 years, whose slogan is, "Realize your quality Erie public school choice." The Robert Benjamin Wiley Community Charter School, 1446 East Lake Road, 814-461-9600, a proud supporter of Super Soul Saturday program on 90.5. WERG.
0: The 11th Annual My Brother's Keeper Scholarship Awards Program will be held on Saturday, June 20th at 10 a.m. The program honoring college-bound African-American and minority graduating high school seniors will be held at the R. Benjamin Wiley Middle School, 426 Eagle Point Boulevard. 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

90.5 WRG. That was music from Bobby Taylor and the Vancouvers. Does Your Mom Know About Me? Before that, it was the Stylistics. Stop, Look, Listen to Your Heart. Well, we've got the block party coming in. Silos is setting up, ready to do a great show right here on 90.5. You want to hang around? He's here from 12 to 3, followed by the Hitman juking at the Juke Joint. Chili J or Captain N at 5, Jazz Electric at 11. Overnight, we've got DJ Doc B. And don't forget tomorrow morning with Ed Word with Sunday Morning Gospel. He always has a good word, a lesson for you, and something to encourage you throughout the week. Don't forget to join us on Memorial Day. We're starting off at 7 o'clock with live programming right here. 7, it's going to be Elder D.L. Stanton. The block party back in from 9 to 12. The Hitman on, and then we've got some programming from DJ Doc B and also from Mitchell T. King. Keep it right here, 90.5 WERG.

Like I always say, I don't know about y'all, but that old school sounds so good to me. I love the old school flavor. I wish I could sit here all day and play nothing but old school. But anyway, the block party's in the building. We're here till 3 o'clock. Like I said, I'm going to play a little bit more of the old school, then I'm going to go into some newer stuff. Y'all keep it locked right here on 90.5 WERG. DJ Loson's block party's in the building.

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I got one more slow one, then I'm going to pick it back up after this. Anyway, keep it locked right here, 90.5 WERG. Got my granddaughters down here with me, helping me out today. They telling me what to play.

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0: Super Soul Saturday is brought to you in part with funds provided by our program partners, Gem City Elks Lodge, John F. Kennedy Center, UECDC, Quality of Life Learning Center, proud supporters of Super Soul Saturday program on 90.5 WERG.
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